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0: Raindrops, drop top, smoking on cooking the hot pot. 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We came from nothing to something, nigga. 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I don't trust nobody, grip the trigger. 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My bitch is bad and bougie, bad. Cooking up dope with a Uzi. 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My niggas are savage, ruthless. 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We got 30s and 100 rounds too. Nah. My bitch is bad and bougie, bad. Cooking up dope with a Uzi. Dope. My niggas are savage, ruthless. Hey. We got 30s and 100 rounds too. Nah.
1: All set.
0: Woo. Records on records, got back.

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0: Hey.
1: The hate and the devil keep jumping me. Back rows on me, keep me company.
0: Cash.
1: Hey, we did the most. Yeah, pull up and goes.
0: Woo.
1: Yeah, my diamonds a choker. Holding up, I with no holster.
0: Bah.
1: Rid the ruler, diamond cooler. This a roller, not a mule.
0: Hey.
1: Dabbing on them like the usual.
0: Damn.
1: Magic with the brick do voodoo.
0: Magic.
1: Court side with a bad bitch.
0: Bitch.
1: Then I send the bitch through Uber.
0: Go.
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0: Hey.
1: I'm not stupid, so I keep the Uzi. 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
1: sambe ba ke ni tse face

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get up, get up, get up, get up, get up, get up, get up, get up, get up, get up, get up, get up, get up, get up, get up, get up, get up, get up, get up, get up, get up, get up, get up, get up, get up, get up, get up, get up, get up, get up, get up, get up, get up, get up, get up, get up, get up, get up, get up, get up, get up, get up, get up, get up, get up, get up, get up, get up, get up, get up, get up, get up, get up, get up, get up, get up, get up, get up, get up, get up, get up, get up, get up, get up, get up, get up, get up, get up, get up, get up, get up, get up, get up, get up, get up, get up, get up, get up, get up, get up, get up, get up, get up, get up, get up, get up, get up, get up, get up, get up, get up, get up, get up, get up, get up, get up, get up, get up, get up, get up, 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

0: Jamaica.
1: On the man, all the way, all the way. Again and again, again. Again and again, again. Again and again, man. Again, again. Again and again. Again and again. Belunge. Again and again, man. Belunge. Hey, you man. 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

kota na jangu ya kala. Ewawa. Basi kufuna siya ngena skoko. Tei wana mane mane mane mane mane mane mane mane mane mane mane mane mane mane mane mane mane mane mane mane mane mane mane mane mane mane mane mane mane mane mane mane mane mane mane mane mane mane mane mane mane mane mane mane mane mane mane mane mane mane mane mane mane mane mane mane mane mane mane mane mane mane mane mane mane mane mane mane mane mane mane mane mane mane mane mane mane mane mane mane mane mane mane mane mane mane mane mane mane mane mane mane mane mane mane mane mane mane mane mane mane mane mane mane mane mane mane mane mane mane mane mane mane mane mane mane mane mane mane mane mane mane mane mane mane mane mane mane mane mane mane mane mane mane mane mane mane mane mane mane mane mane mane mane mane mane mane mane mane mane mane mane mane mane mane mane mane mane mane mane mane mane mane mane mane mane mane mane mane mane mane mane mane mane mane mane mane mane mane mane mane mane mane mane mane mane mane mane mane mane mane mane mane

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Even at the speed of light, you are forever trapped. It is the fabric of the space-time continuum warped back on itself. And once you fall in, you are never going to come out.

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